0: just like you, pops just like you.
1: There's no doubt to you, that's my good man Friday. 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

0: a special someone right by my side.
1: When you're gone,
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1: I just don't wanna be lonely.
0: But one day,